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2: Krat rezovi. Ki rezovi.
3: Michael.
4: It's only a movie.
5: It's not funny.
4: You were scared, weren't you?
5: I wasn't that scared.
4: Yeah, you were scared.